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2: 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Whoa, whoa, whoa. If there's one thing I know.
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0: You can't know what to do, I think, unless you know what story you're a part of. And the insight we have from Baha'u'llah is that we are part of the story of the maturation of humanity. We're living in an age when humanity is destined to be united, to create a just, peaceful, prosperous society where everyone is a valued contributor and participant and beneficiary. And this will advance on and on and on into the reaches of time.
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0: The same way the human body cannot be said to be healthy if any one of its organs is unwell, likewise, the human family cannot reach true prosperity for all if any one segment of the population is suffering. The well-being of the whole relies on, and in fact calls for, the well-being of all its parts.
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0: we must look at the global governance from the lens of the oneness of humanity and see as one organic system, what kind of interdependence do we actually have between each other, right? The whole global body of humanity has got, yes, indeed, very diverse parts of it. We don't look the same. Even us around the table don't look the same. But we all have one common need for survival to start with, but not just survival, but to survive peacefully and to survive prosperously. That's what we need. This is our collective aspiration. So what kind of governance would enable us to do that?
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0: Here's your weather forecast for the PD. This is a News 13 Network weather update. I'm meteorologist Frank Johnson. Sunny weather will continue and we're going to be heating up. Our forecast for tonight, mainly clear and mild, a low of 58 degrees. For tomorrow, plenty of sunshine, a warmer day with a high up to 86. And on Wednesday, mostly sunny and warm with a high of 88. 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
1: America was struggling with severe racial violence and division. Abdul Baha sent encouragement for a gathering in Washington, D.C., devoted to friendship between black and white Americans. It became the first race amity convention organized by the Baha'i community. His message was clear. This convention stands for the oneness of humanity. Christians, Jews, Baha'is, black Americans, and white Americans came together to speak, listen, and build relationships across racial lines. It was not a claim that prejudice had vanished. It was a decision to work against it, together. Unity is not passive. It requires places where people can meet honestly, form friendships, and act for justice. A century later, the work continues. The Baha'i teachings invite every one of us to help make oneness visible in the life of our communities.
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This is for every one of you out there. Have patience. 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

0: Hey, this is Carla from Myrtle Beach. 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The music is uplifting, the messages are peaceful, and it always sets a positive tone for my day. Keep it up.
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0: While talking about the moral education, of course, the purpose, its purpose, not only about developing moral qualities of children, it's also about the relationships. The children learn how to build relationships among themselves as a human being, not only boys, girls, but as a human being. The Baha'i community educating the children, it is not only about the education, it is also about strengthening the family relationships, strengthening the family units.
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1: This is a News 13 Network weather update. I'm meteorologist Frank Johnson. Sunny weather will continue, but we are heating up this week. Our forecast for tonight, mainly clear and mild, a low of 62 degrees. For tomorrow, plenty of sunshine, a warm day with a high up to 82. And on Wednesday, mostly sunny and a little warmer with a high of 84. 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

0: this question of how society is advancing, the advancement of civilization, yeah. which the young people are at the fore. So like the principles of consultation, working together as a whole group, yeah. And the thing in consultation is that when you have a group of people who are working together, and they're looking at all the dimensions coherently. Mm. It's like I need help with my homework. Also, I need to study. I need to work with others, and we accompany each other. And when they face obstacles, they consult. Yeah. Mm. And the consultation allows them to chart a path forward based on certain principles.
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0: Here's your weather forecast for the PD. This is a News 13 Network weather update. I'm meteorologist Frank Johnson. Sunny weather will continue, and we're going to be heating up. Our forecast for tonight, mainly clear and mild, a low of 58 degrees. For tomorrow, plenty of sunshine, a warmer day with a high up to 86. And on Wednesday, mostly sunny and warm with a high of 88. 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
1: 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It begins at 10 a.m. This gathering is open to everyone, no matter your spiritual background or beliefs. Come as you are, bring a friend, and enjoy a morning of reflection, community, and good food. Again, Prayers and Pancakes, the fourth Saturday of every month, starting at 10 a.m. at the Lewis Gregory Baha'i

0: 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We look forward to seeing you there.
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0: When you analyze some of the conversations today around global governance, very often we're starting with this premise that humanity consists of distinct units. Mm-hmm. And each of these distinct units, they also have distinct interests. And so that then the purpose of global governance is to bring these distinct units together so that they can find mutual benefits. This notion of the oneness of humanity basically means that we don't think that humanity consists of distinct unit, but humanity is one single unit.
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These fruitless strifes, these ruinous wars shall pass away, and the most great peace shall come. 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
1: This is a News 13 Network weather update. I'm meteorologist Frank Johnson. Sunny weather will continue, but we are heating up this week. Our forecast for tonight, mainly clear and mild, a low of 62 degrees. For tomorrow, plenty of sunshine, a warm day with a high up to 82. And on Wednesday, mostly sunny and a little warmer with a high of 84. 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
2: 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Registration begins at 11:30 a.m., and lunch will be provided. 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

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Noble have I created thee, yet thou hast abased thyself. Rise then unto that for which thou wast created. 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

0: In my community, the Baha'i faith is really transforming the way people think about women. We have also seen the women taking a higher role in their own communities, really being able to stand in front of people and to talk confidently, when previously they would just sit at the background. But now they've got courage to consult shoulder to shoulder with the men and really reach a lasting solution.
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0: Washington, D.C., in 1912, segregation shaped everyday life. Yet at Howard University, Abdu'l-Bahá stood before an audience of black and white listeners and pointed to something deeper than skin color, the human heart. 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Unity does not erase our colors. It lets every color belong. 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
1: 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It begins at 10 a.m. This gathering is open to everyone, no matter your spiritual background or beliefs. 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Again, Prayers and Pancakes, the fourth Saturday of every month, starting at 10 a.m. at the Lewis Gregory Baha'i Institute, 1209 Williams Hill Road in Hemingway, South Carolina. We look forward to seeing you there.
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0: while talking about the moral education, of course, the purpose, its purpose, not only about developing moral qualities of children, it's also about the relationships. The children learn how to build relationships among themselves as a human being, not only boys, girls, but as a human being. The Baha'i community educating the children, it is not only about the education, it is also about strengthening the family relationships, strengthening the family units.
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0: Hello, my name is Lisette Lanier Hemingway. I just love Radio Baha'i. It's the only thing I listen to when I'm riding and when I'm at home. And I even have my client listening to it. And my sister Celeste is the one who turned me on to it. Nothing like Baha'i. Baha'i now.
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0: You can't know what to do, I think, unless you know what story you're a part of. And the insight we have from Baha'u'llah is that we are part of the story of the maturation of humanity. We're living in an age when humanity is destined to be united, to create a just, peaceful, prosperous society where everyone is a valued contributor and participant and beneficiary. And this will advance on and on and on into the reaches of time.
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2: 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And it reads, "The essence of wealth is love for me. Whoso loveth me is the possessor of all things. And he that loveth me not is indeed of the poor and needy." And that was the quote from the Baha'i Writings from 90.9 FM, Radio Baha'i.

0: we must look at the global governance from the lens of the oneness of humanity and see as one organic system, what kind of interdependence do we actually have between each other, right? The whole global body of humanity has got, yes, indeed, very diverse parts of it. We don't look the same. Even us around the table don't look the same. But we all have one common need for survival to start with, but not just survival, but to survive peacefully and to survive prosperously. That's what we need. This is our collective aspiration. So what kind of governance would enable us to do that?
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0: The same way the human body cannot be said to be healthy if any one of its organs is unwell, likewise, the human family cannot reach true prosperity for all if any one segment of the population is suffering. The well-being of the whole relies on, and in fact calls for, the well-being of all its parts.
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2: This is a News 13 Network weather update. I'm meteorologist Frank Johnson. Sunny weather will continue, and we're going to be heating up. Our forecast for tonight, mainly clear and mild, a low of 58 degrees. For tomorrow, plenty of sunshine, a warmer day with a high up to 86. And on Wednesday, mostly sunny and warm with a high of 88. 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
3: Calling all Baha'is age 18 and over in northeastern South Carolina. UNIT Convention 2026 will be held Sunday, October 4th from 11:30 a.m. to 4 p.m. at the Louis G. Gregory Baha'i Institute, 1209 Williams Hill Road in Hemingway, South Carolina. Registration begins at 11:30 and lunch will be provided. Classes and activities will be available for children and junior youth during the convention. UNIT Convention is an opportunity to elect two delegates who will attend the Baha'i National Convention next spring, and to consult about how the teachings of Baha'u'llah can help build stronger communities. Watch for a bright yellow postcard with local voting information, along with a letter from the Baha'i National Center containing your ballot and voting instructions. 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That's radiobaha'i.us.
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1: 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To the true love, reunion is life, and separation is death. His breast is void of patience, and his heart hath no peace. A myriad lives he will forsake to hasten to the abode of his beloved. 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
2: This is a News 13 Network weather update. I'm meteorologist Frank Johnson. Sunny weather will continue, but we are heating up this week. Our forecast for tonight, mainly clear and mild, a low of 62 degrees. For tomorrow, plenty of sunshine, a warm day with a high up to 82. And on Wednesday, mostly sunny and a little warmer with a high of 84. 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
3: One evening in Washington, D.C., in April 1912, black and white guests gathered together in a private home at a time when such fellowship was far from ordinary. Abdu'l-Bahá looked across the room and described the gathering as a cluster of precious jewels, pearls, rubies, diamonds, and sapphires. Each jewel was beautiful. Together, they became something more. He taught that fellowship gives life, while division weakens the human family. Think about that image. A necklace is not made beautiful by one stone alone, but by many gems held together. Our communities are the same. Different backgrounds, cultures, and experiences need not pull us apart. They can become a source of strength when joined by love and justice. In the Baha'i vision, unity is not sameness. It is the beauty we create together.
4: This October, experience three unforgettable days of music, culture, history, and community at the Sunset Soul Music Festival, happening October 9th through 11th, 2026, in historic Atlantic Beach, the Black Pearl of the Carolina Coast. 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

0: in my community, the Baha'i faith is really transforming the way people think about women. We have also seen the women taking a higher role in their own communities, really being able to stand in front of people and to talk confidently, when previously they would just sit at the background. But now they've got courage to consult shoulder to shoulder with the men and really reach a lasting solution.
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0: this question of how society is advancing, the advancement of civilization, yeah. of which the young people are at the fore. So like the principles of consultation, working together as a whole group,
1: yeah.
0: and the thing in consultation is that when you have a group of people who are working together, and they're looking at all the dimensions coherently. Mm. It's like I need help with my homework. Also, I need to study. I need to work with others, and we accompany each other. And when they face obstacles, they consult.
1: Yeah. Mm.
0: And the consultation allows them to chart a path forward based on certain principles.
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1: 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And it says, "Blessed is he who preferreth his brother before himself." And that was the quote from the Baha'i Writings from 90.9 FM, Radio Baha'i.

0: You can't know what to do, I think, unless you know what story you're a part of. And the insight we have from Baha'u'llah is that we are part of the story of the maturation of humanity. We're living in an age when humanity is destined to be united, to create a just, peaceful, prosperous society where everyone is a valued contributor and participant and beneficiary. And this will advance on and on and on into the reaches of time.
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When you analyze some of the conversations today around global governance, very often we're starting with this premise that humanity consists of distinct units. Mm-hmm. And each of these distinct units, they also have distinct interests. And so that then the purpose of global governance is to bring these distinct units together so that they can find mutual benefits. This notion of the oneness of humanity basically means that we don't think that humanity

Yeah. Windows down. Palm trees in the breeze. If you got love, pass it on.

0: 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And my sister Celeste is the one who turned me on to it.
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3: Here's your weather forecast for the PD. This is a News 13 Network weather update. I'm meteorologist Frank Johnson. Sunny weather will continue and we're going to be heating up. Our forecast for tonight, mainly clear and mild, a low of 58 degrees. For tomorrow, plenty of sunshine, a warmer day with a high up to 86. And on Wednesday, mostly sunny and warm with a high of 88. 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
4: One day in London, a visitor asked Abdu'l-Bahá, "Will this unhappy world ever be happy?" Abdu'l-Bahá reminded him of the prayer Christ taught nearly 2,000 years ago, "Thy kingdom come, thy will be done on earth as it is in heaven." Would Christ have taught humanity to pray for something that could never come? That prayer, Abdu'l-Bahá said, is also a prophecy. But when will that better world arrive? "It depends," he said. "It depends on how earnestly each of us serves, lighting the way for others, and joining together in unity. Alone, we are like drops of water. United, we become a mighty river, carrying the water of life into the desert places of the world. And when that river becomes a flood, sorrow and misery can be swept away." The message is simple and urgent. Be united. Light another heart. 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

0: the same way, the human body cannot be said to be healthy if any one of its organs is unwell. Likewise, the human family cannot reach true prosperity for all if any one segment of the population is suffering. The well-being of the whole relies on, and in fact calls for, the well-being of all its parts.
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0: we must look at the global governance from the lens of the oneness of humanity and see as one organic system, what kind of interdependence do we actually have between each other, right? The whole global body of humanity has got, yes, indeed, very diverse parts of it. We don't look the same. Even us around the table don't look the same. But we all have one common need for survival to start with, but not just survival, but to survive peacefully and to survive prosperously. That's what we need. This is our collective aspiration. So what kind of governance would enable us to do that?
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1: I'm CJ the DJ, and I'm here to share a passage from the Baha'i writings with you. A thankful person is thankful under all circumstances. A complaining soul complains even in paradise. 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

0: 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The music is uplifting, the messages are peaceful, and it always sets a positive tone for my day. Keep it up.
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0: words of hope, unity, and positive change from communities around the world with the Baha'i World News Service podcast. 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Each year, Baha'is across the United States gather in their local areas for unit convention. There are two important purposes: to elect delegates who will attend the Baha'i National Convention the following spring, and to consult about efforts to release the society-building power of the teachings of Baha'u'llah in their communities. These are joyful and meaningful gatherings. Baha'i elections are distinctive. There are no candidates or nominations, no campaigning or electioneering, and voting is private. Participants prayerfully choose those who exemplify spiritual qualities and service while seeking a diversity of perspectives, cultures, and experiences. In northeastern South Carolina, the unit convention will be Sunday, October 4th, at the Lewis G. Gregory Baha'i Institute, 1209 Williams Hill Road in Hemingway. Registration begins at 11:30 a.m. and lunch will be provided. For more information, visit our website at radiobaha'i.us. That's radiobaha'i.us.
1: A blog of the views of individual Baha'is about the teachings of the Baha'i faith is on the web at baha'iteachings.org.
2: We would like to take a moment and share this brief devotion from the Baha'i Sacred Writings with you. 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

0: In my community, the Baha'i faith is really transforming the way people think about women. We have also seen the women taking a higher role in their own communities, really being able to stand in front of people and to talk confidently, when previously they would just sit at the background. But now they've got courage to consult shoulder to shoulder with the men and really reach a lasting solution.
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0: While talking about the moral education, of course, the purpose, its purpose, not only about developing moral qualities of children, it's also about the relationships. 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
1: 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And it does read, "Turn thy sight unto thyself, that thou mayest find me standing within thee, mighty, powerful, and self-subsisting." 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

0: this question of how society is advancing, the advancement of civilization, which the young people are at the fore. So like the principles of consultation, working together as a whole group.
1: Yeah.
0: And the thing in consultation is that when you have a group of people who are working together and they're looking at all the dimensions coherently, it's like I need help with my homework. Also, I need to study. I need to work with others, and we accompany each other. And when they face obstacles, they consult.
1: Yeah. Mm-hmm.
0: And the consultation allows them to chart a path forward based on certain principles.
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4: This is a News 13 Network weather update. I'm meteorologist Hannah Rauner. Temperatures are a little warmer as you step outside this morning. Few spots are in the upper 50s, but others are staying in the lower 60s. Skies are clear to start the day today and all throughout the day. No rain, warmer temperatures, and above average will be in the upper 80s for today and feeling some of that humidity. 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
5: In the early 20th century, interracial marriage in America could bring hostility, rejection, and even danger. Against that background, Abdu'l-Bahá encouraged the marriage of two Baha'is, Louise Gregory, a Black American lawyer, and Louisa Matthew, a white Englishwoman. Their marriage became more than a private commitment. It was a living demonstration that race should never be a wall between human hearts. Baha'i history remembers this union as a powerful example of racial integration, an invitation to move beyond polite tolerance toward genuine fellowship. Unity sometimes begins with a principle, but principles become real through choices. Whom we welcome, whom we befriend, whom we call family. The Baha'i writings teach that humanity is one. Louis and Louisa chose to live that truth, a message of unity from the Baha'i faith.
6: Each year, Baha'is across the United States gather in their local areas for unit convention. There are two important purposes: to elect delegates who will attend the Baha'i National Convention the following spring, and to consult about efforts to release the society-building power of the teachings of Baha'u'llah in their communities. These are joyful and meaningful gatherings. Baha'i elections are distinctive. There are no candidates or nominations, no campaigning or electioneering, and voting is private. Participants prayerfully choose those who exemplify spiritual qualities and service while seeking a diversity of perspectives, cultures, and experiences. In northeastern South Carolina, unit convention will be Sunday, October 4th, at the Louis G. Gregory Baha'i Institute in Hemingway. Registration begins at 11:30 a.m., and lunch will be provided. For more information,

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0: 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This is The Morning Mix. Welcome to your Tuesday. I'm Randy Hilton, and you're in the middle of a long set of commercial-free music. Dedrick Haddon with Help Somebody. On the way, Jump Jump by Jay Moss, featuring 2103 and Kiki Sheard. On today, on this Wednesday morning, we're going to start off with a bit of patchy fog for the inland areas. Otherwise, sunny conditions, high temperatures near 88. Now, from the Baha'i Writings, consider this. Knowledge is as wings to man's life and a ladder for his ascent. Its acquisition is incumbent upon everyone.
1: PDA, I need you to hit me upside the head. I mean, like you never.

0: When you analyze some of the conversations today around global governance, very often we're starting with this premise that humanity consists of distinct units, mm-hmm. and each of these distinct units, they also have distinct interests. And so that then the purpose of global governance is to bring these distinct units together so that they can find mutual benefits. This notion of the oneness of humanity basically means that we don't think that humanity consists of distinct unit, but humanity is one single unit.
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0: 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Coming up next, the long set of commercial-free music. Welcome, if you're just joining me. It is about 10 minutes thereabouts to the hour of 7 o'clock. I'll be with you until around 10 this morning. And this is the Morning Mix. And like I said, coming up next, another long set of commercial-free music. As a matter of fact, you will hear from Blessing Offer with Your Love and Danny Gokey with Make a Difference. You just heard from PJ Morton with Protect My Heart. Have a great day. Keep it locked in right where it is on 90.9 FM, Radio Baha'i WLGI.
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2: This is a News 13 Network weather update. I'm meteorologist Hannah Bronner. Temperatures are a few degrees warmer as you step outside, with the coastline starting in the mid-60s, but spots like Conway are in the lower 60s. It will be mostly sunny, warm, with a touch of humidity. Temperatures will be in the mid-80s today and high 60s tonight. 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
3: The local spiritual assembly of the Baha'is of Georgetown County invites you to their Prayers and Pancakes devotional, held every fourth Saturday of each month at the Lewis Gregory Baha'i Institute, 1209 Williams Hill Road in Hemingway, South Carolina. 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

0: You can't know what to do, I think, unless you know what story you're a part of. And the insight we have from Baha'u'llah is that we are part of the story of the maturation of humanity. We're living in an age when humanity is destined to be united, to create a just, peaceful, prosperous society where everyone is a valued contributor and participant and beneficiary. And this will advance on and on and on into the reaches of time.
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0: Hemingway. I just love Radio Baha'i. It's the only thing I listen to when I'm riding and when I'm at home. And I even have my client listening to it. And my sister Celeste is the one who turned me on to it.
1: Yes,
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This is The Morning Mix. Ernie Hilton here, and you're in the middle of a long set of commercial-free music. We're about 15 minutes into the hour of 7 o'clock, and that was Dawkins and Dawkins with I Was Just Thinking. On the way, Carrie Newcomer with If Not Now. On today, weather-wise for the Grand Strand, for sunny conditions, high temperatures will be near 80, light and variable winds becoming easterly 5 to 8 miles an hour later this morning. Now, friend of Baha'i writings, consider this. The light of men is justice. Quench it not with the contrary winds of oppression and tyranny. The purpose of justice is the appearance of unity amongst men.

0: The same way the human body cannot be said to be healthy if any one of its organs is unwell, likewise, the human family cannot reach true prosperity for all if any one segment of the population is suffering. The well-being of the whole relies on, and in fact calls for, the well-being of all its parts.
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Welcome all to Radio Baha'i. This is Dennis Rawls here giving you a quote from the Baha'i Writings. It says, "Justice and equality are twin guardians that watch over men. From them are revealed such blessed and perspicuous words as are the cause of the well-being of the world and the protection of the nations." Thank you for tuning in and listening to the quote from the Baha'i Writings here from Radio Baha'i 90.9 FM.

0: Sending you love, peace, and the unity. 90.9 FM, Radio Baha'i WLGI. This is the Morning Mix. And I'm Rennie Hilton, and coming up next, a long set of commercial-free music. That was Jordan Armstrong featuring Lee Vassie with You've Been Good. On the way, Tim's and the Sounds of Free Will. What's going on in your neighborhood, your community, your town, your city? We would like to know. I think everyone else would like to know as well. Maybe you're having a festival, or maybe a food distribution, or maybe a health fair, which is really good. 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
2: This is a News 13 Network weather update. I'm meteorologist Hannah Rauner. Temperatures are a little warmer as you step outside this morning. Few spots are in the upper 50s, but others are staying in the lower 60s. Skies are clear to start the day today and all throughout the day. No rain, warmer temperatures, and above average will be in the upper 80s for today and feeling some of that humidity. Stay tuned to News 13 and this radio partner for coverage you can count on.
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0: 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The music is uplifting, the messages are peaceful, and it always sets a positive tone for my day. Keep it up.
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0: in my community, the Baha'i faith is really transforming the way people think about women. 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

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This is the Morning Mix. Ernie Hilton here. And as always, I appreciate you for sharing your morning with me. Jeffrey Osborne, former lead singer of LTD, and a song called Good Things Comes to Those Who Wait. On the way, Mighty Music with Beautiful. On today, look for patchy fog this early morning until around 10 a.m., so please drive with extra caution and care. Otherwise, it's going to be sunny. High temperatures will be around 88 light and variable winds. Now, Friend of Baha'i Writings, consider this. No radiance can compare to that of justice, the organization of the world, and the tranquility of mankind depends upon it.

0: While talking about the moral education, of course, the purpose, its purpose, not only about developing moral qualities of children, it's also about the relationships. The children learn how to build relationships among themselves as a human being, not only boys, girls, but as a human being. The Baha'i community educating the children, it is not only about the education, it is also about strengthening the family relationships, strengthening the family units.
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Even in the physical realm, cleanliness will conduce to spirituality. 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

0: sending you love, peace, and the unity. 90.9 FM, Radio Baha'i, WLGI. I'm Ernie Hilton. Thank you once again for joining me on this Wednesday morning. I truly hope you have a great day today as you make your way out and about, that is. And always remember to share a kind word or maybe a smile to brighten someone else's day, okay? That was the legendary Jacksons with Can You Feel It? On the way is Nivea with a song called Someday and Prayer for You by Kanye Dawes. This is the Morning Mix right here on 90.9 FM, Radio Baha'i WLGI.
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2: This is a News 13 Network weather update. I'm meteorologist Hannah Bronner. Temperatures are a few degrees warmer as you step outside, with the coastline starting in the mid-60s, but spots like Conway are in the lower 60s. It will be mostly sunny, warm, with a touch of humidity. Temperatures will be in the mid-80s today and high 60s tonight. 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

0: must look at the global governance from the lens of the oneness of humanity and see as one organic system, what kind of interdependence do we actually have between each other, right? The whole global body of humanity has got, yes, indeed, very diverse parts of it. We don't look the same. Even us around the table don't look the same. But we all have one common need for survival to start with, but not just survival, but to survive peacefully and to survive prosperously. That's what we need. This is our collective aspiration. So what kind of governance would enable us to do that?
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sending you love, peace, and unity. 90.9 FM, Radio Baha'i WLGI. This is the Morning Mix, and you're in the middle of a long set of commercial-free music. John P. Key with Trombone on the way. Music from CeeLo Soul. On today, weather-wise, along the Grand Strand, it's going to be nice and sunny. Temperatures near 80. Winds are light and variable and becoming easterly later on from 5 to 8 miles an hour this morning. From the Baha'i Writings, consider this. That which traineth the world is justice, for it is upheld by two pillars, reward and punishment. These two pillars are the source of life to the world.

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So powerful is the light of unity that it can illuminate the whole earth. This was a quote from the Baha'i Writings on 90.9 FM, Radio Baha'i.

0: 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This is the Morning Mix. Ernie Hilton here. And coming up next, a long set of commercial-free music. That was Cherish Gambino with Summer Magic. On the way, Mickey Guyton with Remember Her Name. And Desiree with You Gotta Be. Well, family, that's my time for this morning. It's been a pleasure being with you on this Wednesday morning. And I truly hope that you have a great day today, a safe one, that you make your way out and about. Ms. Tori Williams will be joining you in just a bit right here on 90.9 FM, Radio Baha'i WLGI, streaming at radiobaha'i.us.
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2: This is a News 13 Network weather update. I'm meteorologist Hannah Rauner. Temperatures are a little warmer as you step outside this morning. Few spots are in the upper 50s, but others are staying in the lower 60s. Skies are clear to start the day today and all throughout the day. No rain, warmer temperatures, and above average will be in the upper 80s for today and feeling some of that humidity. 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

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You're in the middle of a long set of commercial-free music. You're listening to Midday Soul. You just heard music from Boyz II Men. Thank you. And up next, music from Stevie Wonder. These three words. From the Baha'i writings, consider this. Truthfulness is the foundation of all human virtues.

0: this question of how society is advancing, the advancement of civilization, which the young people are at the fore. So like the principles of consultation, working together as a whole group.
1: Yeah.
0: And the thing in consultation is that when you have a group of people who are working together and they're looking at all the dimensions coherently, it's like I need help with my homework. Also, I need to study. I need to work with others, and we accompany each other. And when they face obstacles, they consult.
1: Yeah. Mm-hmm.
0: And the consultation allows them to chart a path forward based on certain principles.
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0: 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You just heard me some Eric Benet. Love, patience, and time. More amazing music is on the way. Got some music coming up from Luke Slott, Healing. Faith Evans, Life Will Pass You By. And Regina Bell, The Day Life Began. 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
2: This is a News 13 Network weather update. I'm meteorologist Hannah Bronner. Temperatures are a few degrees warmer as you step outside, with the coastline starting in the mid-60s, but spots like Conway are in the lower 60s. It will be mostly sunny, warm, with a touch of humidity. Temperatures will be in the mid-80s today and high 60s tonight. 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
3: One day in London, a visitor asked Abdu'l-Bahá, "Will this unhappy world ever be happy?" Abdu'l-Bahá reminded him of the prayer Christ taught nearly 2,000 years ago, "Thy kingdom come, thy will be done on earth as it is in heaven." Would Christ have taught humanity to pray for something that could never come? That prayer, Abdu'l-Bahá said, is also a prophecy. But when will that better world arrive? "It depends," he said. 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

0: You can't know what to do, I think, unless you know what story you're a part of. And the insight we have from Baha'u'llah is that we are part of the story of the maturation of humanity. We're living in an age when humanity is destined to be united, to create a just, peaceful, prosperous society where everyone is a valued contributor and participant and beneficiary. And this will advance on and on and on into the reaches of time.
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You're in the middle of a long set of commercial-free music. You're listening to Midday Soul. You just heard music from Brandy, Best Friend. And up next, music from Toni Braxton, Let It Flow. From the Baha'i Writings, Consider This. Holy words and pure and goodly deeds ascend unto the heaven of celestial glory.

0: Hello, my name is Lisette Lanier Hemingway. I just love Radio Baha'i. It's the only thing I listen to when I'm riding and when I'm at home. And I even have my client listening to it. And my sister Celeste is the one who turned me on to it.
1: That's right. Nothing
0: like Baha'i. 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

0: When you analyze some of the conversations today around global governance, very often we're starting with this premise that humanity consists of distinct units, and each of these distinct units, they also have distinct interests. And so that then the purpose of global governance is to bring these distinct units together so that they can find mutual benefits. This notion of the oneness of humanity basically means that we don't think that humanity consists of distinct unit, but humanity is one single unit.
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0: 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Coming up next, long sets of commercial-free music. You're listening to Midday Soul. You just heard me some Jordan Armstrong and Erica Campbell. Call. More amazing music is on the way. Got some music from Catherine Key, Thought of Peace, One Republic, Someday, and Tim's Burning on 90.9 FM, Radio Baha'i.
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2: This is a News 13 Network weather update. I'm meteorologist Hannah Rauner. Temperature going to be above average again today with temperatures in the high 80s. A little bit of that humidity, so it's still pretty warm outside and feeling more like spring. No rain for today. We'll be in the mid-60s tonight and upper 80s for the rest of the work week. 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

0: 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The music is uplifting, the messages are peaceful, and it always sets a positive tone for my day. 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

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You're in the middle of a long set of commercial-free music. You're listening to Midday Soul. You just heard music from Beyonce, Before I Let Go. And up next, music from Eric Benet featuring Tamia, Spend My Life With You. From the Baha'i Writings, Consider This. So powerful is the light of unity that it can illuminate the whole earth.

0: The same way the human body cannot be said to be healthy if any one of its organs is unwell, likewise, the human family cannot reach true prosperity for all if any one segment of the population is suffering. The well-being of the whole relies on, and in fact calls for, the well-being of all its parts.
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0: In my community, the Baha'i faith is really transforming the way people think about women. 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But now they've got courage to consult shoulder to shoulder with the men and really reach a lasting solution.
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0: 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You just heard music from the Flow Sis. Soul, more amazing music is on the way. Got some music coming up from Em, Shine, Luke Holmes, Running Down a Dream, and Michelle Williams, My Only Love Is You. 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
2: This is a News 13 Network weather update. I'm meteorologist Hannah Ronner. Temperatures this afternoon are going to be a little on the warm side. We'll be in the mid-80s today, mostly sunny and no rain, but we are feeling some of that humidity, a little sticky outside. We'll be in the high 60s for tonight and low to mid-80s for Thursday. 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
0: Come join a different kind of conversation, one that welcomes every perspective in a search for the underlying truths that unites us all as we discuss the spiritual perspectives offered by the Baha'i teachings on how practicing selflessness and incorporating service to others can actually further our own growth. 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

Sending you love, peace, and unity, 90.9 FM, Radio Baha'i, WLGI. You're in the middle of a long set of commercial-free music. You're listening to Midday Soul. You just heard music from Donny Hathaway featuring Roberta Flack, You Are My Heaven. And up next, music from Drew Hill, Share My World. From the Baha'i Writings, consider this. Consort with the followers of all religions in a spirit of friendliness and fellowship.

0: this question of how society is advancing, the advancement of civilization, yeah. of which the young people are at the fore. So like the principles of consultation, working together as a whole group, yeah. And the thing in consultation is that when you have a group of people who are working together, and they're looking at all the dimensions coherently, mm. It's like I need help with my homework. Also, I need to study. I need to work with others, and we accompany each other. And when they face obstacles, they consult.
1: Yeah. Mm.
0: And the consultation allows them to chart a path forward based on certain principles.
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0: You can't know what to do, I think, unless you know what story you're a part of. And the insight we have from Baha'u'llah is that we are part of the story of the maturation of humanity. We're living in an age when humanity is destined to be united, to create a just, peaceful, prosperous society where everyone is a valued contributor and participant and beneficiary. And this will advance on and on and on into the reaches of time.
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0: 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You just heard Muse from Prince and the new power generation, Diamonds and Pearls. More amazing music is on the way. Got some music coming up from James Maher. I Have Awakened, Levasi, My Bed, and Sounds of Blackness, You're Now In. Dennis is up next on 90.9 FM Radio Baha'i.
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2: This is a News 13 Network weather update. I'm meteorologist Hannah Rauner. Temperature going to be above average again today with temperatures in the high 80s. A little bit of that humidity, so it's still pretty warm outside and feeling more like spring. No rain for today. We'll be in the mid-60s tonight and upper 80s for the rest of the work week. 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
3: Each year, Baha'is across the United States gather in their local areas for unit convention. 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In Northeastern South Carolina, Unit Convention will be Sunday, October 4th, at the Louis G. Gregory Baha'i Institute in Hemingway. 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For more information, visit our website at radiobaha'i.us. That's radiobaha'i.us.
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0: we must look at the global governance from the lens of the oneness of humanity and see as one organic system, what kind of interdependence do we actually have between each other, right? The whole global body of humanity mm-hmm. has got, yes, indeed, very diverse parts of it. We don't look the same. Even us around the table don't look the same. But we all have one common need for survival to start with, but not just survival, but to survive peacefully and to survive prosperously. That's what we need. This is our collective aspiration. So what kind of governance would enable us to do that?
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Good afternoon, love, peace, and unity here at 90.9 FM Radio Baha'i WLT. Happy Wednesday. Welcome to the last day of September of 2026. I don't know if you've been listening in, but we've been playing one of my favorite all-time classics from Earth, Wind, and Fire. September is just the title of the music. Always love that song and will forever appreciate that music back in the day. That was called Unity from the Inner City Electronic Group. We had Tori to do the Midday Soul. We got some more sounds for you on its way. We're in the middle of that music, so sit back and relax. With more Unity coming up with Kareem Carter, we need unity, and we need it so much more now than ever. The unity of the human race is so, so important. Then Golden by Jill Scott. And we got some golden inspiration awards for you from the Baha'i Writings for you to think about and to consider. Son of man, for everything there is a sign. The sign of love is fortitude under my decree and patience under my trials.

CJ the DJ, and I'm here to share a passage from the Baha'i Writings. That one indeed is a man who, today, dedicateth himself to the service of the entire human race. The great being saith, blessed and happy is he that ariseth to promote the best interests of the peoples and kindreds of the earth. It is not for him to pride himself who loveth his own country, but rather for him who loveth the whole world. The earth is but one country, and mankind, its citizens. At 90.9 FM, Radio Baha'i, this has been your quote for today.

0: Lenny Kravitz, Fly Away. We've been flying away with some great sounds here at your afternoon groove. Your host, Dennis Rawls. We thank you so much for stopping by. More great commercial-free sounds is on its way. After the devotion, we'll bring you the music of Mariah Carey, Fly Like a Bird. And we want you to keep flying with us with this great music and sounds on this afternoon. And just let yourself fly away as you're listening into the wonderful music. The group fires after that with Go Getter and then Jason Champions, For Better or For Worse. For Better or For Worse, you're with us here at your Music for Your Heart, Mind, and Spirit, 90.9 FM radio behind WLGI.
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2: This is a News 13 Network weather update. I'm meteorologist Hannah Ronner. Temperatures this afternoon are going to be a little on the warm side. We'll be in the mid-80s today, mostly sunny and no rain, but we are feeling some of that humidity, a little sticky outside. We'll be in the high 60s for tonight and low to mid-80s for Thursday. 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
3: If we see humanity as one, the seemingly intractable tension between oneness and diversity falls away. An essay published in the Baha'i World this year writes,
4: "Far from threatening or contradicting the essential diversity of humankind, the Baha'i writings suggest that, in fact, a universal human identity is uniquely equipped to ensure the fundamental security and flourishing of our other narrower identities and affiliations."
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Good afternoon. What a beautiful remake from Angie Stone. The song is called Ooh Child. The original version was released way back in 1970 by the Five Star Steps out of Chicago. They did what you call psychedelic soul, which is a type of funk that was experimentation through the music and vibrations and sounds out of the studios. Many groups dipped into that, such as Marvin Gaye, Stevie Wonder, The Temptations, as along with Minnie Riperton, and so much more. Coming up next, we're in the middle of more great sounds for you at your afternoon groove. Your host, Dennis Rawls. We got Kobe Jeffress next with True Happiness. Then Future Love Paradise by none other than my favorite artist of the 90s, Seal. And we have inspirational words for you from the Baha'i Writings for you to think about and to truly consider. O Lord my God, give me thy grace to serve. Strengthen me in my servitude. Illuminate my brow with the light of adoration and of prayer to thy kingdom of grandeur.

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This was a quote from the Baha'i Writings on 90.9 FM, Radio Baha'i.

0: Hey, good afternoon to you. Welcome to your afternoon groove. Your host, Dennis Rawls, on this Wednesday. We thank you so much for stopping by right in the middle of more great commercial-free music at 90.9 FM, Radio Baha'i WLGI. That was Rihanna's Umbrella. And speaking of Umbrella, you'll be under the umbrella this weekend at your Jazz Connections with your host, Dennis Rawls, 2 to 6. Come and join me and listen to the rain of wonderful jazz of different genres, styles, and music that's smooth for you to relax to enjoy the weekend. As we come up with some more sounds after the devotion, Gabby Bure will be doing Thank God, William Demps following with All Right, and then Jessica Reedy's So In Love With You Amazing. It's so amazing, the love we're sending out to you to try to help you to feel all right. And I thank God for you for listening in to your afternoon groove with your host, Dennis Rawls, at Radio Baha'i.
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2: This is a News 13 Network weather update. I'm meteorologist Hannah Rauner. Temperature going to be above average again today with temperatures in the high 80s. A little bit of that humidity, so it's still pretty warm outside and feeling more like spring. No rain for today. We'll be in the mid-60s tonight and upper 80s for the rest of the work week. 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

0: Hello, my name is Lisette Lanier Hemingway. I just love Radio Baha'i. It's the only thing I listen to when I'm riding and when I'm at home. And I even have my client listening to it. And my sister Celeste is the one who turned me on to it.
1: Yes,
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1: What a powerful statement during this time. Republican people, Democratic people, let's get together so we can all be better people. 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And Earth, Wind, and Fire's next with Go, or Got to Be Love. And then Kid Khalil's Pass It On. We're going to pass on some powerful words for you from the Baha'i writings for you to think about and for you to consider. O Son of Spirit, my first counsel is this. Possess a pure, kindly, and radiant heart, that thine may be a sovereignty, ancient, imperishable, and everlasting.

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0: The same way the human body cannot be said to be healthy if any one of its organs is unwell, likewise, the human family cannot reach true prosperity for all if any one segment of the population is suffering. The well-being of the whole relies on, and in fact calls for, the well-being of all its parts.
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These fruitless strifes, these ruinous wars shall pass away, and the most great peace shall come. 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

0: Words from the Baha'i Writings from Melody Odom. Thy name is my healing. That is so true. God's name is your healing. Ask him to come into your life to heal you from whatever is making you sick, not only physically, but mentally as well. Keep it right here. You're in the middle of more great commercial-free music with your host, Dennis Rawls, at your afternoon groove. We had John Legend in the Roots before that with Preach. Stick around after the devotion. We'll be listening to Rachel Lampa's Perfectly Loved, Hands by Aaron Cole, and then SD exceedingly excited to be here today. Also, I'm excited the weekend is approaching real quick. The first weekend of October, we'll be celebrating the Jazz Connections, as always, on the weekend with your host, Dennis Rawls, from 2 to 6. 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
2: This is a News 13 Network weather update. I'm meteorologist Hannah Ronner. Temperatures this afternoon are going to be a little on the warm side. We'll be in the mid-80s today, mostly sunny and no rain, but we are feeling some of that humidity, a little sticky outside. We'll be in the high 60s for tonight and low to mid-80s for Thursday. 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
3: Each year, Baha'is across the United States gather in their local areas for unit convention. 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

0: 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The music is uplifting, the messages are peaceful, and it always sets a positive tone for my day. Keep it up.
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0: In my community, the Baha'i faith is really transforming the way people think about women. 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

You might be saying you're on your way now that you're off your 9-to-5ers. You're going to a destination away from work, and you've made it through the Wednesday, the last day of September of 2026. 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Keep it here. More sounds is on its way as you're traveling on the highways. Be safe. If you see any school traffic, slow down just a little bit and keep it going so that you could be safe. I Gotta Be's next by Jagged Edge, and then Crack of Dawn will be doing one of my favorite tunes that I'm learning to love, Old School, featuring the voice of D-Menace. They're talking about the old school music that had the groove and the sounds to make you feel good, and we're going to keep making you feel good on this afternoon. And keep it here. We have inspirational words for you from the Baha'i Writings to consider. I implore thee, O Lord of all names and creator of the heavens, to assist me to be steadfast in thy cause.

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I'm CJ the DJ, and I'm here to share with you a passage from the Baha'i Writings. Noble have I created thee, yet thou hast abased thyself. Rise then unto that for which thou wast created. 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

0: Good afternoon. One of the most influential artists with great music of classics, Babyface. We've got love. We've got so much love for you here at Radio Baha'i. We bring it to you all day with the morning mix with Ernie, Tori's Midday Soul, myself with the afternoon groove. And TJ Jones is coming up next in the next hour with music of love and inspiration. So stay tuned. You're in the middle of more great commercial-free sounds before the hour. After the devotion, we'll hear from Mandisa, Love Somebody, Mary J. Blige with Beautiful Day, and then Dion Kipping's Prayer for the World. We're going to continue to pray for one another as we pray for the world and continue to enjoy the rest of this beautiful day. And if you have the time, take the time to love somebody. Just tell them you love them like we love you here at Radio Baha'i.
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2: This is a News 13 Network weather update. I'm meteorologist Frank Johnson. Sunny weather will continue, and we're going to be heating up. Our forecast for tonight, mainly clear and mild, a low of 58 degrees. For tomorrow, plenty of sunshine, a warmer day with a high up to 86. And on Wednesday, mostly sunny and warm with a high of 88. 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
3: We would like to take a moment and share this brief devotion from the Baha'i Sacred Writings with you. We hope the combination of divine verses and beautiful music helps lift your spirits just a little higher today.

0: this question of how society is advancing, the advancement of civilization, which the young people are at the fore. So like the principles of consultation, working together as a whole group. And the thing in consultation is that when you have a group of people who are working together and they're looking at all the dimensions coherently, it's like I need help with my homework. Also, I need to study. I need to work with others, and we accompany each other. And when they face obstacles, they consult. And the consultation allows them to chart a path forward based on certain principles.
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1: We're living in a time where everybody is struggling for their lives. The stressed, the depressed. But with the power invested in me, I came to speak life over you. I speak blessings of health, blessings of peace. To my brothers and sisters all around the world, especially those in South Africa struggling with AIDS.

0: While talking about the moral education, of course, the purpose, its purpose, not only about developing moral qualities of children, it's also about the relationships. The children learn how to build relationships among themselves as a human being, not only boys, girls, but as a human being. The Baha'i community educating the children, it is not only about the education, it is also about strengthening the family relationships, strengthening the family units.
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1: This is a News 13 Network weather update. I'm meteorologist Frank Johnson. Sunny weather will continue, but we are heating up this week. Our forecast for tonight, mainly clear and mild, a low of 62 degrees. For tomorrow, plenty of sunshine, a warm day with a high up to 82. And on Wednesday, mostly sunny and a little warmer with a high of 84. 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
1: Here's your weather forecast for the PD. This is a News 13 Network weather update. I'm meteorologist Frank Johnson. Sunny weather will continue and we're going to be heating up. Our forecast for tonight, mainly clear and mild, a low of 58 degrees. For tomorrow, plenty of sunshine, a warmer day with a high up to 86. And on Wednesday, mostly sunny and warm with a high of 88. 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